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1: Defense Secretary Pete Hegseth is urging European leaders to remain vigilant against the threat of dangerous ideologies. Speaking at an American cemetery in Normandy today, Hegseth warned Western allies beaches are now being stormed by boatloads of immigrants bringing different ideologies to the continent. Democrat Javier Becerra has officially received enough votes to make the November ballot for California governor. But with thousands of primary votes still being counted, Republican Steve Hilton and Democrat Tom Steyer are vying for the second spot. Meanwhile, Los Angeles Mayor Karen Bass will also advance, with Spencer Pratt and Nithya Raman both hoping to join her. A Los Angeles jury has sided with Johnson & Johnson in a lawsuit from the families of three women who claim the company's products caused ovarian cancer. The jury on Friday found that J&J was not negligent when selling cosmetic talc products. J&J stopped selling talc-based powder in the United States in 2020, switching to a cornstarch product. And at the 158th Belmont Stakes, it was Golden Tempo. I'm Rob Martin.
2: For Northwest Indiana, showers and thunderstorms tonight with a low around 66. North-northeast wind around 5 miles per hour, becoming calm. Chance of showers and thunderstorms Sunday, partly sunny with a high near 84. East wind around 5 miles per hour with gusts as high as 10. Chance of showers and storms Sunday night, mostly cloudy with lows in the mid-60s. Chance of showers and thunderstorms Monday, highs around 84. That's your region forecast.
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0: For Northwest Indiana, isolated to scattered showers and thunderstorms tonight. Lows in the mid-60s. Winds out of the northeast around 5 miles per hour, becoming calm. Chance of showers and thunderstorms Sunday, partly sunny with highs around the lower 80s. Sunday night, a chance of showers and thunderstorms, lows around the mid to upper 60s. Monday, a chance of showers and thunderstorms, partly sunny with highs in the mid 80s. Showers and possibly a thunderstorm Monday night, low around 68.
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1: CENTCOM says U.S. forces shot down seven ballistic missiles over the Persian Gulf that were fired at Kuwait and Bahrain. Iran's Islamic Revolutionary Guard Corps claims the missiles were fired at enemy bases after American attacks on Iranian soil. The alleged attack was in retaliation after the U.S. reportedly shot down Iranian drones and struck several sites inside Iran on Friday. President Trump plans to start cutting jobs from the Office of National Intelligence. The Wall Street Journal reports incoming acting director of National Intelligence Bill Pulte was told by Trump to start the process of cutting employees from the office. Trump said the firings would be part of a shakeup. Pulte was tapped to replace outgoing DNI Tulsi Gabbard on a temporary basis, according to President Trump. Golden Tempo is the winner of the 158th Belmont Stakes. The horse took first in the Kentucky Derby earlier this year, but skipped the Preakness Stakes. Commandment took second, and Renegade took third at New York's Saratoga Racecourse. I'm Rob Martier.
2: For Northwest Indiana, isolated to scattered showers and thunderstorms tonight. Lows around the mid to upper 60s. Chance of showers and thunderstorms Sunday. Partly sunny skies. Highs again around the mid 80s. Sunday night, a slight chance of showers and thunderstorms. Mostly cloudy with a low near 66. Showers and possibly a thunderstorm Monday. High near 84. That's your region forecast.

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0: For northwest Indiana, showers and thunderstorms possible. Tonight's low around 66 with a northeast wind around 5 miles per hour becoming calm. Chance of showers and thunderstorms again Sunday, high around 84. Chance of showers and storms Sunday night with a low near 66. Showers and possibly a thunderstorm Monday, high near 84. That's your region forecast.
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1: President Trump says the Iran war will end in a deal or finish the hard way. Trump said ultimately Tehran has no choice but to reach an agreement. He told NBC News Iran hasn't made a deal yet because prior administrations haven't asked for as much out of the regime. Defense Secretary Pete Hegseth is urging European leaders to remain vigilant against the threat of dangerous ideologies posed by modern-day immigration. Speaking at an American cemetery in Normandy today, the 82nd anniversary of D-Day, Hegseth warned Western allies' beaches are now being stormed by boatloads of immigrants bringing different ideologies to the continent. Golden Tempo is the winner of the 158th Belmont Stakes. The horse took first in the Kentucky Derby earlier this year, but skipped the Preakness Stakes. Commandment took second, and Renegade took third at New York's Saratoga Racecourse. Golden Tempo was ridden in both the Belmont and Derby by Jose Ortiz. Trainer Cherie DeVoe is now the first female trainer to win two Triple Crown races in the same year. I'm Rob Martier.
2: For Northwest Indiana, showers and thunderstorms tonight with a low around 66. North-northeast wind around 5 miles per hour becoming calm. Chance of showers and thunderstorms Sunday, partly sunny with a high near 84. East wind around 5 miles per hour with gusts as high as 10. Chance of showers and storms Sunday night, mostly cloudy with lows in the mid-60s. Chance of showers and thunderstorms Monday, highs around 84. That's your region forecast.
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For Northwest Indiana, isolated to scattered showers and thunderstorms tonight. Lows in the mid-60s. Winds out of the northeast around 5 miles per hour, becoming calm. Chance of showers and thunderstorms Sunday. Partly sunny with highs around the lower 80s. Sunday night, a chance of showers and thunderstorms. Lows around the mid to upper 60s. Monday, a chance of showers and thunderstorms. Partly sunny with highs in the mid-80s. Showers and possibly a thunderstorm Monday night. Low around 68.

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2: President Trump says the Iran war will end in a deal or finish the hard way. Trump said ultimately Tehran has no choice but to reach an agreement. He told NBC News Iran hasn't made a deal yet because prior administrations haven't asked for as much out of the regime. A senior Iranian official described the talks with the United States as being deadlocked. Golden Tempo is the winner of the 158th Belmont Stakes. The horse took first in the Kentucky Derby earlier this year, but skipped the Preakness Stakes. Commandment took second, and Renegade took third at New York's Saratoga Racecourse. Trainer Cherie DeVoe is now the first female trainer to win two Triple Crown races in the same year. The United States can rely on a papal blessing for the World Cup. Speaking to reporters aboard his flight to Madrid, the Chicago-born Pope Leo said he will certainly support the U.S. as it prepares to compete on soccer's biggest stage. The Pope made comments before arriving in Spain today to begin a week-long visit. I'm Rob Martier.
3: For Northwest Indiana, isolated to scattered showers and thunderstorms tonight. Lows around the mid to upper 60s. Chance of showers and thunderstorms Sunday. Partly sunny skies. Highs again around the mid 80s. Sunday night, a slight chance of showers and thunderstorms. Mostly cloudy with a low near 66. Showers and possibly a thunderstorm Monday. High near 84. That's your region forecast.
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0: For northwest Indiana, showers and thunderstorms possible. Tonight's low around 66 with a northeast wind around 5 miles per hour becoming calm. Chance of showers and thunderstorms again Sunday, high around 84. Chance of showers and storms Sunday night with a low near 66. Showers and possibly a thunderstorm Monday, high near 84. That's your region forecast.
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1: American Legion Building Fundraiser Spaghetti Dinner to repair the roof and building due to damage from storms will be held at American Legion Post 100 in Lake Station June 13th, 5 to 10 p.m.
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1: CENTCOM says U.S. forces shot down 7 ballistic missiles over the Persian Gulf that were fired at Kuwait and Bahrain. Iran's Islamic Revolutionary Guard Corps claims the missiles were fired at enemy bases after American attacks on Iranian soil. The alleged attack was in retaliation after the U.S. reportedly shot down Iranian drones and struck several sites inside Iran on Friday. President Trump plans to start cutting jobs from the Office of National Intelligence. The Wall Street Journal reports incoming acting director of National Intelligence Bill Pulte was told by Trump to start the process of cutting employees from the office. Pulte was tapped to replace outgoing DNI Tulsi Gabbard on a temporary basis, according to President Trump. Golden Tempo is the winner of the 158th Belmont Stakes. The horse took first in the Kentucky Derby earlier this year, but skipped the Preakness Stakes. Commandment took second, and Renegade took third at New York's Saratoga Racecourse. I'm Rob Martier.
2: For Northwest Indiana, showers and thunderstorms tonight with a low around 66. North-northeast wind around 5 miles per hour, becoming calm. Chance of showers and thunderstorms Sunday, partly sunny with a high near 84. East wind around 5 miles per hour with gusts as high as 10. Chance of showers and storms Sunday night, mostly cloudy with lows in the mid-60s. Chance of showers and thunderstorms Monday, highs around 84. That's your region forecast.

and break. It's like 10,000 spoons when all you need is a knife. It's meeting the man of my dreams and then meeting his beautiful wife. And isn't it ironic? Don't you think?

0: stuck in traffic on the Borman, backup on Dickey Road, construction on the toll road.
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0: For Northwest Indiana, isolated to scattered showers and thunderstorms tonight. Lows in the mid-60s. Winds out of the northeast around 5 miles per hour, becoming calm. Chance of showers and thunderstorms Sunday, partly sunny with highs around the lower 80s. Sunday night, a chance of showers and thunderstorms. Lows around the mid to upper 60s. Monday, a chance of showers and thunderstorms, partly sunny with highs in the mid-80s. Showers and possibly a thunderstorm Monday night, low around 68.
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1: Defense Secretary Pete Hegseth is urging European leaders to remain vigilant against the threat of dangerous ideologies posed by modern-day immigration. Speaking at an American cemetery in Normandy on Saturday, Hegseth warned Western allies beaches are now being stormed by boatloads of immigrants bringing different ideologies to the continent. President Trump says the Iran war will end in a deal or finish the hard way. Trump said ultimately Tehran has no choice but to reach an agreement. He told NBC News Iran hasn't made a deal yet because prior administrations haven't asked for as much out of the regime. Enhanced security measures will be in place at Madison Square Garden for Game 3 of the NBA Finals Monday night. The New York Knicks announced today that MSG and the U.S. Secret Service are enforcing TSA-style screening procedures and a strict no-bag policy. President Trump is expected to attend the game as the Knicks host the San Antonio Spurs. The Knicks have a 2-0 series lead. I'm Rob Martier.
2: For Northwest Indiana, isolated to scattered showers and thunderstorms tonight. Lows around the mid to upper 60s. Chance of showers and thunderstorms Sunday. Partly sunny skies. Highs again around the mid 80s. Sunday night, a slight chance of showers and thunderstorms. Mostly cloudy with a low near 66. Showers and possibly a thunderstorm Monday, high near 84. That's your region forecast.
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1: For Northwest Indiana, showers and thunderstorms possible. Tonight's low around 66 with a northeast wind around 5 miles per hour becoming calm. Chance of showers and thunderstorms again Sunday, high around 84. Chance of showers and storms Sunday night with a low near 66. Showers and possibly a thunderstorm Monday, high near 84. That's your region forecast.
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2: Defense Secretary Pete Hegseth is urging European leaders to remain vigilant against the threat of, quote, dangerous ideologies posed by modern-day immigration. Speaking at American University in Normandy on Saturday, Hegseth warned Western allies' beaches are now being stormed by boatloads of immigrants bringing different ideologies to the continent. The Pentagon chief was in France to mark the 82nd anniversary of D-Day. And in Los Angeles, the gap is narrowing for second place in the mayoral primary. Phil Farrar has the latest.
3: The latest election results show Councilmember Nithya Raman trailing former reality TV star Spencer Pratt by 7,500 votes. Incumbent Mayor Karen Bass appears to be in the November runoff. She leads with nearly 35% of the vote. The Registrar Recorder County Clerk's Office shows Pratt with 27%, Raman just 1 point behind. With 26%, 77% of the vote has been counted. I'm Phil Farrar.
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4: For Northwest Indiana, showers and thunderstorms tonight with a low around 66. North-northeast wind around 5 miles per hour becoming calm. Chance of showers and thunderstorms Sunday, partly sunny with a high near 84. East wind around 5 miles per hour with gusts as high as 10. Chance of showers and storms Sunday night, mostly cloudy with lows in the mid-60s. Chance of showers and thunderstorms Monday, highs around 84. That's your region forecast.
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1: For Northwest Indiana, isolated to scattered showers and thunderstorms tonight. Lows around the mid to upper 60s. Chance of showers and thunderstorms Sunday, partly sunny skies, highs again around the mid-80s. Sunday night, a slight chance of showers and thunderstorms, mostly cloudy with a low near 66. Showers and possibly a thunderstorm Monday, high near 84. That's your region forecast.
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2: President Trump says the Iran war will end in a deal or finish the hard way. Trump said ultimately Tehran has no choice but to reach an agreement. He also told NBC News Iran hasn't made a deal yet because of prior administrations. And Game 3 of the NBA Finals between the Knicks and the Spurs at Madison Square Garden is shaping up to be one of the most expensive tickets in American sports history. Jonathan O'Halloran has more.
3: The Garden is warning fans to prepare for TSA levels of security due to President Trump's attendance. They say to get to the arena at least 2 hours early and that no bags will be allowed. In the meantime, with the Knicks up 2-0 in the series, Game 3 is one of the most expensive sporting events in history, with the average ticket price topping $9,000. Courtside is up to $100,000. The Knicks are looking to secure a 3-0 lead in the best-of-seven series on Monday night, tip-off at 8:30. In New York, I'm Jonathan O'Halloran.
2: And I'm Jim Forbes.
4: For Northwest Indiana, showers and thunderstorms possible. Tonight's low around 66, with a northeast wind around 5 miles per hour becoming calm. Chance of showers and thunderstorms again Sunday, high around 84. Chance of showers and storms Sunday night with a low near 66. Showers and possibly a thunderstorm Monday, high near 84. That's your region forecast.

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1: For Northwest Indiana, showers and thunderstorms tonight with a low around 66. North-northeast wind around 5 miles per hour becoming calm. Chance of showers and thunderstorms Sunday, partly sunny with a high near 84. East wind around 5 miles per hour with gusts as high as 10. Chance of showers and storms Sunday night, mostly cloudy with lows in the mid-60s. Chance of showers and thunderstorms Monday, highs around 84. That's your region forecast.
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1: Defense Secretary Pete Hegseth is urging European leaders to remain vigilant against the threat of, quote, dangerous ideologies posed by modern-day immigration. Speaking at American University in Normandy on Saturday, Hegseth warned Western allies' beaches are now being stormed by boatloads of immigrants bringing different ideologies to the continent. The Pentagon chief was in France to mark the 82nd anniversary of D-Day. And in Los Angeles, the gap is narrowing for second place in the mayoral primary. Phil Farrar has the latest.
2: The latest election results show Councilmember Nithya Raman trailing former reality TV star Spencer Pratt by 7,500 votes. Incumbent Mayor Karen Bass appears to be in the November runoff. She leads with nearly 35% of the vote. The Registrar Recorder County Clerk's Office shows Pratt with 27%, Raman just 1 point behind with 26%. 77% of the vote has been counted. I'm Phil Farrar.
1: And I'm Jim Forbes.
3: For Northwest Indiana, isolated to scattered showers and thunderstorms tonight. Lows around the mid to upper 60s. Chance of showers and thunderstorms Sunday. Partly sunny skies. Highs again around the mid 80s. Sunday night, a slight chance of showers and thunderstorms. Mostly cloudy with a low near 66. Showers and possibly a thunderstorm Monday. High near 84. That's your region forecast.
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1: For Northwest Indiana, showers and thunderstorms possible. Tonight's low around 66 with a northeast wind around

0: around 5 miles per hour, becoming calm. Chance of showers and thunderstorms again Sunday, high around 84. Chance of showers and storms Sunday night with a low near 66. Showers and possibly a thunderstorm Monday, high near 84. That's your region forecast.
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1: Dearly beloved, we are gathered here today to get through this thing called life. 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
2: Defense Secretary Pete Hegseth is urging European leaders to remain vigilant against the threat of, quote, dangerous ideologies by modern-day immigration. Speaking at an American cemetery in Normandy on Saturday, Hegseth warned Western allies' beaches are now being stormed by boatloads of immigrants bringing different ideologies to the continent. And McDonald's is modernizing more than just its menu. Rob Martier has more.
3: As if trying to navigate these self-serve kiosks wasn't bad enough, Restaurant Business Magazine reports the fast food giant is testing a new AI order-taking system at its drive-thrus called Arshik at 5 locations across the country. The initiative is part of the company's new brand strategy called McDonald's Next, which it unveiled last week. McFranchisee, an ex-account for a McDonald's franchise, said this week that Google is part of the new project. I'm Rob Martier.
2: And that's the very latest. I'm Jim Forbes.
4: For Northwest Indiana, showers and thunderstorms tonight with a low around 66. North-northeast wind around 5 miles per hour becoming calm. Chance of showers and thunderstorms Sunday, partly sunny with a high near 84. East wind around 5 miles per hour with gusts as high as 10. Chance of showers and storms Sunday night, mostly cloudy with lows in the mid-60s. Chance of showers and thunderstorms Monday, highs around 84. That's your region forecast.
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1: For Northwest Indiana, isolated to scattered showers and thunderstorms tonight. Lows around the mid to upper 60s. Chance of showers and thunderstorms Sunday. Partly sunny skies. Highs again around the mid 80s. Sunday night, a slight chance of showers and thunderstorms. Mostly cloudy with a low near 66. Showers and possibly a thunderstorm Monday. High near 84. That's your region forecast.
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1: A manhunt is underway for the gunman who shot 12 people at a festival in Ohio. Authorities in Toledo say a dozen people, ranging in age from 14 to 61, were injured in Saturday's shooting at an annual festival, and two of the victims are now in critical condition. Police believe the gunmen were likely shooting at each other and have not yet been identified. The Old West End Festival is an annual tradition in Toledo and features live music, food markets, a beer garden, and children's events. Organizers say Sunday's events have been canceled due to the shooting. And Canada is restricting U.S. livestock imports after a second screwworm case has been identified in Texas. A second case of the parasite was discovered Friday in a month-old calf in southern Texas. The larva of the screwworm fly feeds on the living tissue of livestock animals and can be fatal. I'm Jim Forbes.
2: For Northwest Indiana, showers and thunderstorms possible. Tonight's low around 66 with a northeast wind around 5 miles per hour becoming calm. Chance of showers and thunderstorms again Sunday, high around 84. Chance of showers and storms Sunday night with a low near 66. Showers and possibly a thunderstorm Monday, high near 84. That's your region forecast.

0: For Northwest Indiana, showers and thunderstorms tonight with a low around 66. North-northeast wind around 5 miles per hour becoming calm. Chance of showers and thunderstorms Sunday, partly sunny with a high near 84. East wind around 5 miles per hour with gusts as high as 10. Chance of showers and storms Sunday night, mostly cloudy with lows in the mid-60s. Chance of showers and thunderstorms Monday, highs around 84. That's your region forecast.
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2: A manhunt continues in Ohio for several gunmen who shot 12 people at a festival in Toledo. Police there say a dozen people ranging in ages from 14 to 61 were injured in the shooting Saturday at Toledo's annual Old West End Festival. Police believe the gunmen were likely shooting at each other. They've yet to be identified. Votes are still being counted in California to see who will run for governor in November's election. Democrat Javier Becerra's officially received enough votes to make the November ballot, but with thousands of primary votes still being counted, Republican Steve Hilton and Democrat Tom Steyer are still vying for the second spot. Another thrilling victory in the Stanley Cup Finals last night, but this time for the Vegas Golden Knights, winning a double overtime game to take a series lead over the Carolina Hurricanes. Beating them 5-4, now the Golden Knights lead the championship series 2-1. They host the Hurricanes for Game 4 Tuesday night. The puck drops at 8 p.m. Eastern. I'm Scott Carr.
3: For Northwest Indiana, isolated to scattered showers and thunderstorms tonight. Lows around the mid to upper 60s. Chance of showers and thunderstorms Sunday. Partly sunny skies. Highs again around the mid 80s. Sunday night, a slight chance of showers and thunderstorms, mostly cloudy with a low near 66. Showers and possibly a thunderstorm Monday, high near 84. That's your region forecast.
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0: For northwest Indiana, showers and thunderstorms possible. Tonight's low around 66 with a northeast wind around 5 miles per hour becoming calm. Chance of showers and thunderstorms again Sunday, high around 84. Chance of showers and storms Sunday night with a low near 66. Showers and possibly a thunderstorm Monday, high near 84. That's your region forecast.
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1: U.S. forces have struck down two Iranian attack drones over the Strait of Hormuz. U.S. Central Command announces on X this morning the drones were threatening international maritime traffic and that American forces remain postured and ready to continue defending against Iranian aggression. Iran's accusing the U.S. of violating its own ceasefire by attacking the drones. In California, votes are still being counted to see who will run for governor in November. Democrat Javier Becerra's officially received enough votes to make the ballot, but with thousands of primary votes still being counted, Republican Steve Hilton and Democrat Tom Steyer are still vying for the second spot. A manhunt continues in Ohio for several gunmen who shot 12 people at a festival in Toledo. Police there say a dozen people ages 14 to 61 were injured in the shooting Saturday at the city's annual Old West End Festival. Two of the victims are left in critical condition. I'm Scott Kahn.
2: For Northwest Indiana, a chance of showers and thunderstorms throughout the day today. Highs around the low to mid-80s. East wind 5 to 10 miles per hour. Tonight, chance of showers and thunderstorms continuing with a low around 68. Showers likely Monday and possibly a thunderstorm. Partly sunny with highs in the mid-80s. Showers and possibly a thunderstorm Monday night, low around 68. Showers likely Tuesday and possibly a thunderstorm. Highs in the mid-80s.
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Aerosmith on a summery Sunday morning across Northwest Indiana, Z107, the playlist. It's a retro weekend. Right now, I'm Scott Rosenberg, Deep Blue Something. It's Breakfast at Tiffany's. Why not? It's morning. It's early.

0: 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It brings the heat.
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0: For Northwest Indiana, a chance of showers and thunderstorms throughout the day today. Highs around the low to mid 80s. East wind 5 to 10 miles per hour. Tonight, chance of showers and thunderstorms continuing with a low around 68. Showers likely Monday and possibly a thunderstorm, partly sunny with highs in the mid-80s. Showers and possibly a thunderstorm Monday night, low around 68. Showers likely Tuesday and possibly a thunderstorm, highs in the mid-80s.
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1: U.S. forces have struck down two Iranian attack drones over the Strait of Hormuz. U.S. Central Command announced on X this morning the drones were threatening international maritime traffic and that American forces remain postured and ready to continue defending against Iranian aggression. Iran's accusing the U.S. of violating its own ceasefire by attacking the drones. Votes are still being counted in California to see who will run for governor. In the November election, Democrat Javier Becerra's officially received enough votes now to make the ballot. But with thousands of primary votes still being counted, Republican Steve Hilton and Democrat Tom Steyer are still vying for the second spot. The search continues in Ohio for several gunmen who shot 12 people at a festival in Toledo Saturday. Police say about a dozen people, ranging in age from 14 to 61, were injured in the shooting at the city's old West End Festival. Two of the victims are still in critical condition. Police say the gunmen were likely shooting at each other. They have yet to be identified. I'm Scott Carr.
2: For Northwest Indiana, a chance of showers and thunderstorms throughout the day today. Highs around the low to mid-80s. East wind 5 to 10 miles per hour. Tonight, chance of showers and thunderstorms continuing with a low around 68. Showers likely Monday and possibly a thunderstorm, partly sunny with highs in the mid-80s. Showers and possibly a thunderstorm Monday night, low around 68. Showers likely Tuesday and possibly a thunderstorm, highs in the mid-80s.

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0: For Northwest Indiana, a chance of showers and thunderstorms throughout the day today. Highs around the low to mid 80s. East wind 5 to 10 miles per hour. Tonight, chance of showers and thunderstorms continuing with a low around 68. Showers likely Monday and possibly a thunderstorm. Partly sunny with highs in the mid 80s. Showers and possibly a thunderstorm Monday night, low around 68. Showers likely Tuesday and possibly a thunderstorm. Highs in the mid 80s.
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0: One headlight, that's the Wallflowers. The playlist is Z107. It's a retro weekend. I'm Scott Rosenberg. Hey, it's as far as I'm concerned, it's summer. It sure feels like summer around here, right? With the weather, it's gotten muggy, and we're heading into fair and festival time all summer long across Northwest Indiana, and that includes the Porter County Fair. 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Max McNown with Briscoe, also Billy Zimmerman. We've got Christian Knight with Christian Trio Kane, Trace Adkins with John Foster. That'll be a Sunday night show, and Flo Rida on a Monday night with the baby. 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
1: Police in Ohio are still looking for a gunman who shot 12 people at an outdoor festival in Toledo Saturday. Authorities say several hundred were attending the Old West End Festival Saturday when shots were fired. At least a dozen people, they say, ranging in age from 14 to 61, were hit, two of them left in critical condition. Police say the gunmen were likely shooting at each other. They have yet to be identified. American forces have struck down two Iranian attack drones over the Strait of Hormuz. U.S. Central Command announcing on X this morning the drones were threatening international maritime traffic. Iran's accusing the U.S. of violating its own ceasefire by attacking the drones. The Vegas Golden Knights win a double overtime game last night to take a series lead in the Stanley Cup Finals over the Carolina Hurricanes. The Knights beat the Canes 5-4. And the horse that won this year's Kentucky Derby has now won the Belmont Stakes. Golden Tempo came in first in Saturday's race at Saratoga Springs, New York. I'm Scott Carr.
2: For Northwest Indiana, a chance of showers and thunderstorms throughout the day today. Highs around the low to mid-80s. East wind 5 to 10 miles per hour. Tonight, chance of showers and thunderstorms continuing with a low around 68. Showers likely Monday and possibly a thunderstorm. Partly sunny with highs in the mid-80s. Showers and possibly a thunderstorm Monday night, low around 68. Showers likely Tuesday and possibly a thunderstorm. Highs in the mid-80s.
3: We're all retro all weekend long.

to Unlimited. I'm not ready for Monday just yet, especially since it's going to be hot and humid all this week. I'd rather just keep relaxing with a retro weekend here on a Sunday. I'm Scott Rosenberg. Bon Jovi.

0: stuck in traffic on the Borman, backup on Dickey Road, construction on the toll road?
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For Northwest Indiana, isolated to scattered showers and thunderstorms today. Highs near 85. East-southeast wind 5 to 10 miles per hour. Chance of showers and storms tonight. Lows in the upper 60s. Showers and thunderstorms likely Monday. Partly sunny with a high near 82. South wind 10 to 15 miles per hour. Gusts as high as 20. Showers and thunderstorms likely Monday night. Mostly cloudy with a low around 70. Chance of showers and thunderstorms Tuesday. Highs near 83.

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1: Votes are still being counted in California to see who will be in the runoff to be the next state governor. Democrat Javier Becerra has officially received enough votes in the primary to make the November ballot, but thousands of votes continue to be counted. Republican Steve Hilton and Democrat Tom Steyer are vying for the second spot. American forces have struck down two Iranian attack drones over the Strait of Hormuz. U.S. Central Command announced on X this morning the drones were threatening international maritime traffic. Iran accuses the U.S. of violating its own ceasefire by attacking the drones. Reports say over the course of this weekend, the U.S. has shot down at least six Iranian attack drones. A manhunt continues in Ohio for several gunmen who shot 12 people at Toledo's annual Old West End Festival Saturday. Police say those injured ranged in ages from 14 to 61, two of them in critical condition. They say the gunmen were likely shooting at each other. They've yet to be identified. I'm Scott Carr.
2: For Northwest Indiana, humid today with a chance of showers and thunderstorms. Highs near 85. East wind 5 to 10 miles per hour. Chance of showers and thunderstorms tonight. Mostly cloudy with a low around 70. Showers and thunderstorms likely Monday, partly sunny with highs in the lower 80s. Showers and thunderstorms Monday night, low around 70. Chance of showers and storms Tuesday with a high near 84. Wednesday, a chance of showers and storms, highs near 90. That's your region forecast.
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banging on your drum all day long. That's too muggy for that, Todd Rundgren. You got to conserve your energy. Z107, it's a retro weekend. Good day to hop in the car and take a cruise and just keep listening to the retro hits on the Z. That's what Sheryl Crow's going to do.

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0: For Northwest Indiana, a few showers and thunderstorms possible throughout the day today. Highs around the mid-80s. East wind 5 to 10 miles per hour. Chance of showers and thunderstorms tonight, low around 70. Showers and thunderstorms likely Monday, highs in the lower 80s. Showers and thunderstorms Monday night, lows near 70. Chance of showers and storms Tuesday, partly sunny with highs in the mid-80s. Wednesday, a chance of showers and storms, highs in the upper 80s.
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0: Aerosmith, Don't Want to Miss a Thing, Z107. Lots of great retro hits all weekend long. I'm Scott Rosenberg, and you don't want to miss our stop this week in Hebron. It's NITCO Customer Appreciation Day on Thursday, June 11th, and our own Mike Summers is going to be there, the Mullet Man, featuring a free hot dogs, giveaways, popcorn, cotton candy, ice cream, along with a dunk tank and gaming truck. And we'll be there from 11 a.m. to 1 p.m. this Thursday for the event. That's 205 North Washington Street in Hebron. Have lunch on NITCO at their annual customer appreciation event. That's this Thursday. Once again, we'll be there from 11 to 1 in Hebron with Mike Summers.
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2: American forces have shot down two more Iranian attack drones over the Strait of Hormuz. U.S. Central Command posts on X this morning the drones were threatening international maritime traffic and that American forces remain postured and ready to continue defending against Iranian aggression. Iran's accusing the U.S. of violating its own ceasefire by attacking the drones. President Trump is defending his administration's so-called anti-weaponization fund, calling the fund a great idea while appearing on NBC's Meet the Press and adding if it was up to him, he'd pay them the kind of money that they deserve. When asked if anyone who attacked police during the January 6th Capitol riot should get money, Trump said he wouldn't be inclined to say so, but he'd have to see it. The manhunt continues after several gunmen shot people at a festival in Toledo, Ohio, Saturday. It happened during Toledo's annual Old West End Festival. Two of the victims are in critical condition. I'm Scott Carr.
3: For Northwest Indiana, a chance of showers and thunderstorms throughout the day today. Highs around the low to mid-80s. East wind 5 to 10 miles per hour. Tonight, chance of showers and thunderstorms continuing with a low around 68. Showers likely Monday and possibly a thunderstorm, partly sunny with highs in the mid-80s. Showers and possibly a thunderstorm Monday night, low around 68. Showers likely Tuesday and possibly a thunderstorm, highs in the mid-80s.

0: before you go, there's something I want you to have.
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0: For Northwest Indiana, isolated to scattered showers and thunderstorms today. Highs near 85. East-southeast wind 5 to 10 miles per hour. Chance of showers and storms tonight. Lows in the upper 60s. Showers and thunderstorms likely Monday. Partly sunny with a high near 82. South wind 10 to 15 miles per hour. Gusts as high as 20. Showers and thunderstorms likely Monday night. Mostly cloudy with a low around 70. Chance of showers and thunderstorms Tuesday. Highs near 83.
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0: That's Mariah Carey on the playlist Z107, a retro weekend. Thanks for letting us hang out with you on a summery Sunday. We've got Brooke Hunter. He's going to take you through the middle part of your day. And then we'll be here bright and early with Brooke Hunter weekday mornings on Z107. We start at 5 o'clock along with Laura Velushko and myself, Scott Rosenberg, news, traffic, weather, sports. 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
1: President Trump is defending his administration's so-called anti-weaponization fund. During a sit-down interview with NBC's Meet the Press, Trump called the fund a great idea.
2: People have been badly hurt. They've committed suicide. They've lost their jobs. They've lost their families. They've lost their wives. They've lost everything over a fake weaponization of government.
1: When asked if anyone who attacked officers during the January 6th Capitol riot should get money, the president said he wouldn't be inclined to say so, but he'd have to see it. Police are still looking for the gunman who shot 12 people at an outdoor festival in Ohio. Authorities in Toledo say several hundred people were at the festival Saturday when shots rang out, injuring a dozen, ranging in age from 14 to 61, including two who are in critical condition. Police believe the gunmen were likely shooting at each other and have not yet been identified. And millions across the northern plains are under the threat of severe weather today. I'm Lisa Carton.
3: For Northwest Indiana, humid today with a chance of showers and thunderstorms, highs near 85, east wind 5 to 10 miles per hour. Chance of showers and thunderstorms tonight, mostly cloudy with a low around 70. Showers and thunderstorms likely Monday, partly sunny with highs in the lower 80s. Showers and thunderstorms Monday night, low around 70. Chance of showers and storms Tuesday with a high near 84. Wednesday, a chance of showers and storms, highs near 90. That's your region forecast.
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It is a retro weekend, and it's already Sunday. How did that happen? What happens to Saturdays? They seem to go by in the blink of an eye. And I actually had things that I wanted to accomplish yesterday. I got zero accomplished.

0: 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It brings the heat.
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0: For Northwest Indiana, a few showers and thunderstorms possible throughout the day today. Highs around the mid-80s. East wind 5 to 10 miles per hour. Chance of showers and thunderstorms tonight, low around 70. Showers and thunderstorms likely Monday, highs in the lower 80s. Showers and thunderstorms Monday night, lows near 70. Chance of showers and storms Tuesday, partly sunny with highs in the mid-80s. Wednesday, a chance of showers and storms, highs in the upper 80s.
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0: summer. I mean, maybe not officially, but unofficially it's summer. Kids are getting out of school. Vacations are being planned. And I want to go on a road trip this summer so bad. I haven't done that in the longest time. And so I was thinking about it. You know, you go on a road trip, you need snacks. What are your favorite road trip snacks? Last time I was on a road trip, I know exactly what I ate. It was not healthy at all. It was Coca-Cola, and cheese puffs. I just remember because the cheese puffs dyed my fingers all yellow, and then that transferred over to my steering wheel. Yeah, I would like to think that if I did a road trip now, I would ramp it up a little bit. You know who has the best road trip food, but it's a long ways away. I think the closest one is like 400 miles away. Buc-ee's.
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Looks like this warm weather is going to continue. Yeah, we're starting off the work week with highs in the mid-80s, sunshine both Monday and Tuesday. Here's the Clash.

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0: For Northwest Indiana, isolated to scattered showers and thunderstorms today. Highs near 85. East-southeast wind 5 to 10 miles per hour. Chance of showers and storms tonight. Lows in the upper 60s. Showers and thunderstorms likely Monday. Partly sunny with a high near 82. South wind 10 to 15 miles per hour. Gusts as high as 20. Showers and thunderstorms likely Monday night. Mostly cloudy with a low around 70. Chance of showers and thunderstorms Tuesday. Highs near 83.
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0: Z107 and okay, parents, tell me what you think about this. I know I have my feelings and thoughts about this. So there was a girl, and she graduated from high school, and her mom was generous enough to gift her a car as a high school graduation present. Okay, a car, a brand new car. This was a Honda. I'm looking at a picture of it. It's a black Honda with a big red ribbon on the grill. Now, you would think that this daughter would be just elated that she got a new car. Well, she looks at the car. She's like, yeah, Mom, you know, can you sell this car and get me a Mercedes? Seriously? Oh, okay, first of all, my parents would never have given me a car for high school graduation. But if they did, and if I replied with something like that, I wouldn't have the car anymore. And this mom did go onto social media to see what people thought about her daughter's response. And, you know, rightfully so. Most people said that she sounds like an entitled little brat.
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2: President Trump is not ruling out government payments to January 6 rioters. Trump defended his administration's so-called anti-weaponization fund, calling it a great idea on NBC's Meet the Press.
3: If it was up to me, I'd pay them the kind of money that they deserve. People have been destroyed. Lives have been destroyed.
2: President Trump was asked if anyone who attacked officers during the January 6th Capitol riot should get money.
3: I wouldn't be inclined to say so, but I have to see it.
2: His comments come after Acting Attorney General Todd Blanche told lawmakers the administration is not moving forward with the fund. American forces have downed two more Iranian attack drones over the Strait of Hormuz. U.S. Central Command posted on X this morning that the drones were threatening international maritime traffic in the critical Middle East waterway. Iran is accusing the U.S. of violating its ceasefire by attacking the drones. And a manhunt is still underway in Ohio after gunmen shot 12 people at an outdoor festival in Toledo. I'm Lisa Carton.
4: For Northwest Indiana, humid today with a chance of showers and thunderstorms, highs near 85, east wind 5 to 10 miles per hour. Chance of showers and thunderstorms tonight, mostly cloudy with a low around 70. Showers and thunderstorms likely Monday, partly sunny with highs in the lower 80s. Showers and thunderstorms Monday night, low around 70. Chance of showers and storms Tuesday with a high near 84. Wednesday, a chance of showers and storms, highs near 90. That's your region forecast.

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Yeah, you could see Bailey Zimmerman. Florida will be there, so will Trace Atkins.

0: stuck in traffic on the Borman, backup on Dickey Road, construction on the toll road. Get the latest with the Region Road Report.
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0: For northwest Indiana, a few showers and thunderstorms possible throughout the day today. Highs around the mid-80s. East wind 5 to 10 miles per hour. Chance of showers and thunderstorms tonight, low around 70. Showers and thunderstorms likely Monday, highs in the lower 80s. Showers and thunderstorms Monday night, lows near 70. Chance of showers and storms Tuesday, partly sunny with highs in the mid-80s. Wednesday, a chance of showers and storms, highs in the upper 80s.
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0: The playlist, Z107, and with summer, that means festivals and concerts. You know, Lollapalooza's coming this summer. And Lollapalooza's lineup is okay. But you know what? I think Riot Fest has a better lineup. Yeah, that's happening September 18th, 19th, and 20th in Washington Park in Chicago. You can see Bad Religion, Rise Against, Morrissey, who else? The Pixies, 21 Pilots. Alanis Morissette is going to be there. Insane Clown Posse. Those guys are insane. So if you do want to go to Riot Fest, tickets are on sale now at riotfest.org.
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1: President Trump says the U.S. will work with Iran to destroy its highly enriched uranium if a deal can be made. Trump made the comment during his sit-down with NBC's Meet the Press.
2: We'll all go together. It'll be our equipment. We'll take it out and destroy it, whether it's on-site or whether we take it off-site.
1: Trump said if a deal isn't made, they'll further degrade Iran militarily. The president claimed, though, that the two countries are very close to signing a pact. Trump went on to say in the interview that Iran hasn't made a deal yet because they're strong and proud. He called the current peace talks a very hard thing for them. Senator Mark Warner is taking aim at President Trump's decision to tap Bill Pulte as the acting director of national intelligence.
3: Pick somebody like Bill Pulte, who doesn't have an ounce of intelligence or national security experience, doesn't even have a security clearance, whose only record is his willingness to manipulate information.
1: The Virginia Democrat, appearing on Fox News Sunday, described Pulte as grossly unqualified. I'm Lisa Carton.
4: For Northwest Indiana, lows in the upper 60s tonight. A few showers and thunderstorms possible. Southeast winds 5 to 10 miles per hour. Monday, a slight chance of showers and storms late in the morning. Showers and thunderstorms likely in the afternoon. Highs in the lower 80s. Southeast winds 10 to 15 miles per hour. Showers and thunderstorms likely again for Monday night. Lows around 70. Chance of showers and storms Tuesday. Highs in the lower 80s. Looking ahead to Wednesday, chance of showers and storms. Highs near 90.
5: We're all retro all weekend long.

The other Taylor on Z107. Yeah, Taylor Dayne, popular in, what was it, like the late 80s, even the early 90s. Yeah, unfortunately for her, she's been pretty much overshadowed now by Taylor Swift. It is a retro weekend here.

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For Northwest Indiana, a chance of showers and thunderstorms throughout the day today. Highs around the low to mid 80s. East wind 5 to 10 miles per hour. Tonight, chance of showers and thunderstorms continuing with a low around 68. Showers likely Monday and possibly a thunderstorm. Partly sunny with highs in the mid 80s. Showers and possibly a thunderstorm Monday night, low around 68. Showers likely Tuesday and possibly a thunderstorm. Highs in the mid 80s.

0: Z107. It is a retro weekend. And you know what I'm dying to do? And it's still early. I still have plenty of time. And the water's still cold in Lake Michigan. But I'm dying to take my dogs to the beach. Now, I adopted Lenny. It was actually a year ago. This last Tuesday is his one-year gotcha day with me. But I don't know if he's ever been to the beach or, you know, experienced the lake water. I know that Freddie hasn't. I also know that Freddie is afraid of everything. So there's a part of me that is just interested to see how he will react to the sand and to the water. Pretty sure he'll be terrified of both. But I don't know. Maybe tomorrow or Tuesday we head over to the beach.
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1: President Trump abruptly ended a taped interview with NBC's Meet the Press after being challenged on his claims of election fraud and his controversial DOJ weaponization fund. The president stormed off the set in Wisconsin after he was pressed for evidence by moderator Kristen Welker.
2: The one-sided crooked network. So let's call it quits because I've had enough.
1: Trump insisted California officials were cheating on the election, saying 5 days later they're nowhere close to picking a winner in the primary election. He also asserted they're crooked and Meet the Press is crooked. Senator Mark Warner is taking aim at President Trump's decision to tap Bill Pulte as the acting director of national intelligence. Appearing on Fox News Sunday, the Virginia Democrat described Pulte as grossly unqualified.
3: Most all of my Republican colleagues have agreed and called him out. Nobody, I'm not sure there's anyone that said this guy is qualified.
1: His comments come after Trump told reporters Pulte would be temporary until he finds a permanent director. I'm Lisa Carton.
4: For Northwest Indiana, a few showers and thunderstorms possible tonight. Lows around 70. Southeast wind 5 to 10 miles per hour. Gusts as high as 15. Continued humid Monday with showers and thunderstorms likely. Highs in the lower 80s. South wind 10 to 15 with gusts as high as 20 miles per hour. Showers and thunderstorms Monday night, low around 70. Chance of showers and thunderstorms Tuesday, partly sunny with highs in the mid-80s. Chance of showers and storms Wednesday, highs in the upper 80s.
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The Regents Playlist, Z107. It is a retro weekend, and I don't know if anybody saw the video. It's actually really good. You should pull it up on YouTube. It's a Foo Fighters concert, and they cover Rick Astley's Never Gonna Give You Up. Thing is, Rick's in the audience. Rick gets up on stage, rocks out with the Foo Fighters.

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0: For Northwest Indiana, a chance of showers and thunderstorms tonight, lows around 70. Monday, showers and thunderstorms likely, highs in the lower 80s. Southeast winds 10 to 15 miles per hour. Showers and thunderstorms Monday night, lows around 70. Tuesday, a chance of showers and thunderstorms, highs in the mid-80s. Tuesday night, a slight chance of showers and storms, lows in the lower 70s. That's your region forecast.
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6: We're all retro all weekend long.

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It's like 10,000 spoons when all you need is a knife. 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And isn't it ironic?

0: Alanis Morissette on Z107, where it is a retro weekend. And you can actually see Alanis. She's going to be playing Riot Fest this year. She's one of the headliners, one of the many headliners. And that's in Washington Park in Chicago, September 18th, 19th, and 20th. Bad Religion's going to be there, Insane Clown Posse, 21 Pilots. I mean, there is a huge, huge list of performers for Riot Fest this year. And if you want to get tickets, they are available by going to riotfest.org.
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2: President Trump says the U.S. is making progress in talks with Iran. Trump told NBC's Meet the Press the two countries are very close to signing a pact. He also said the U.S. will work with Iran to destroy its highly enriched uranium if a deal can be made. Trump went on to say in the interview that Iran hasn't made a deal yet because they're strong and proud. He called the current peace talks a very hard thing for them. President Trump abruptly ended a taped interview with NBC's Meet the Press after being challenged on his claims of election fraud and his controversial DOJ weaponization fund.
3: You know that these elections are rigged. Your network knows that they're rigged.
2: The president stormed off the set in Wisconsin after he was pressed for evidence by moderator Kristen Welker. Trump insisted California officials were cheating on the election, saying 5 days later they're nowhere close to picking a winner in the primary election. He also asserted they're crooked and Meet the Press is crooked. I'm Lisa Carton.
4: For Northwest Indiana, lows in the upper 60s tonight with a slight chance of showers and thunderstorms. Southeast winds 5 to 10 miles per hour. Monday, chance of showers and thunderstorms in the morning. Showers and thunderstorms likely in the afternoon. Highs in the lower 80s. Southeast winds 10 to 15 miles per hour. Showers and thunderstorms likely Monday night. Lows around 70. Tuesday, a chance of showers and storms. Highs in the lower 80s. That's your region forecast.

0: 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It brings the heat.
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0: For Northwest Indiana, lows in the upper 60s tonight. A few showers and thunderstorms possible. Southeast winds 5 to 10 miles per hour. Monday, a slight chance of showers and storms late in the morning. Showers and thunderstorms likely in the afternoon. Highs in the lower 80s. Southeast winds 10 to 15 miles per hour. Showers and thunderstorms likely again for Monday night. Lows around 70. Chance of showers and storms Tuesday. Highs in the lower 80s. Looking ahead to Wednesday, chance of showers and storms. Highs near 90.
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1: President Trump says the United States is making progress in talks with Iran. He told NBC's Meet the Press the two countries are very close to signing a pact. He also said the U.S. will work with Iran to destroy its highly enriched uranium if a deal can be made. Meanwhile, the president abruptly ended a taped interview with NBC's Meet the Press after being challenged on his claims of election fraud and his controversial DOJ so-called weaponization fund. The president stormed off the set in Wisconsin after he was pressed by Kristen Welker.
2: The one-sided crooked network. Sorry, let's call it quits because I've had enough.
1: He also stated they're crooked and Meet the Press is crooked. Former Chicago Bulls star and NBA broadcaster Stacey King has died at the age of 59. The team announced his sudden death today. King was a member of the Bulls' famous three-peat squad in the early 1990s and a broadcaster for the team. He won three consecutive championships with the Bulls between 1991 and 1993. I'm Rob Martin.
3: For Northwest Indiana, a few showers and thunderstorms possible tonight. Lows around 70. Southeast wind 5 to 10 miles per hour. Gusts as high as 15. Continued humid Monday with showers and thunderstorms likely. Highs in the lower 80s. South wind 10 to 15 with gusts as high as 20 miles per hour. Showers and thunderstorms Monday night, low around 70. Chance of showers and thunderstorms Tuesday, partly sunny with highs in the mid-80s. Chance of showers and storms Wednesday, highs in the upper 80s.
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For Northwest Indiana, a chance of showers and thunderstorms tonight, lows around 70. Monday, showers and thunderstorms likely, highs in the lower 80s. Southeast winds 10 to 15 miles per hour. Showers and thunderstorms Monday night, lows around 70. Tuesday, a chance of showers and thunderstorms, highs in the mid-80s. Tuesday night, a slight chance of showers and storms, lows in the lower 70s. That's your region forecast.

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